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1: And today's K-Hum kid is Sienna. Sienna's on her way out to Fieldbrook Elementary School. Sienna, your mom and dad want you to know that they are very proud of you and that they love you very much.
2: 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Got a Bruno Mars song that gets you going? 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
1: Rufus, where are you, buddy?
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6: You ate the apple? 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How many times did I tell you? Your friend, the serpent?

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You ate the apple. You had to taste forbidden fruit. You had

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1: Hey, Mr. Pumpkin, come here for a minute. 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
0: Well, that's gonna make a good photo. The 7th annual K-Humpkin Pumpkin Carving Contest starts October 1st. 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

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We don't play nothing but real country music. You just heard Dale Watson, Webb Pierce, David Allen Coe, Farron Young, and our good friend Wayne the Train Hancock. Coming up now, we're going to start off the set with Hank Williams III. This is off his brand new album. And believe me, friends, this is dynamite. Pull you up a chair and listen to this.

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0: 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I haven't slept in days.
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the creatures in the sea, my favorite is the bass. It climbs up all the rocks and trees and slides down on its hands and knees. But why does the shark have teeth? The shark has teeth to eat. I see. And why does a whale have feet?

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0: elementary school. Sienna, your mom and dad want you to know that they are very proud of you and that they love you very much.
1: And just like that, Sienna became a K-Hum kid. Kids should feel special. 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That's why every day from 8 a.m. to 8:30, I play what they want to hear. Got a Bruno Mars song that gets you going? Maybe a little Ella Langley, or how about some lava chicken for breakfast? Just call me in the booth, 707-232-5486. 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

0: Rufus, Rufus, where are you, buddy?
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0: Golden Retriever, Red Collar, Lassie near Sequoia Park.
1: 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Within minutes, her neighbors started looking, checking backyards, pulling ring footage, keeping an eye out on their dog walk.
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1: 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Just neighbors helping neighbors.
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Before I see Dr. Death, so it would sure be nice if I could get my breath. Well, I'm not the crying nor the whining kind till I hear the whistle of the 309 of the

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0: is on her way out to Fieldbrook Elementary School. Sienna, your mom and dad want you to know that they are very proud of you and that they love you very much.
1: And just like that, Sienna became a K-Hum kid. Kids should feel special. Kids should feel seen and heard and recognized for all the amazing things they do. That's why every day from 8 a.m. to 8:30, I play what they want to hear. Got a Bruno Mars song that gets you going? Maybe a little Ella Langley, or how about some Lava Chicken for breakfast? Just call me in the booth, 707-232-5486. That's 707-232-KHUM. 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

Charlie, you're from Hollywood, and the moving pictures are what they used to be, it's true. But I'm not sure what you think the Bureau can do. 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

Steve Vallo here from CASA, and I love K-Hum. It's been an institution for me since I moved to Humboldt in 1986, and starts my day off the way I want my day started off.

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I know it makes me feel better, especially when I'm playing music for all of you. 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

0: Rufus, where are you, buddy?
1: You know that feeling when your dog slips out the gate? 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
0: Golden retriever, red collar, Lassie near Sequoia Park.
1: 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Within minutes, her neighbors started looking, checking backyards, pulling ring footage, keeping an eye out on their dog walk.
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0: Oh my God, Rufus! 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
1: 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Just neighbors helping neighbors.
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I'm Chaz Lewis. 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
0: 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I haven't slept in days.
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Christina, covering for the wonderful DJ Toby in the morning. He did Cannafest all weekend long, emceed it all weekend long, did such a great job. I went both days. It was fabulous. Such a great exhibition of our local culture and our music and our arts, our healing arts and all of that. So big up to everybody involved with Cannafest, Steve Keeter, LG Productions, Proper Wellness. All y'all did such a fabulous job. And then I met some really, really cool new people like Humboldtology down in Garberville. There was this really cool guy that was making the most coolest tie-dyes I've ever seen. He's down in Garberville too. Who else? Just all kinds of people. It was just really, really fun. And of course, Melvin Seals performed. That was amazing. Brett McFarlane, local favorite. Bella Rain really impressed me. She's a 19-year-old out of Marin County and just really doing the thing. Let's get into Golden Years next here with Car Seat. It's Car Seat Headrest is the name of the band. How cute is that? And then Dollar Bill after that with Jack White. And then Stampede, the clean edit. Thank goodness. With Genesis Owusu is all coming up the first set of this 6 o'clock hour here on K-Hum. And in the meantime, I'll get the show all set up and ready to go. We've got such a great show in store for you with lots of fun features coming up every hour here on K-Hum.

0: like kind of totally taken, or like kind of like it is like Valley Girl music. Gotta fight for the ones you love, though. That's true. Stampede, the clean edit by Genesis Owusu. It's taking me, like, I had to practice that all during the song so that I could say it right. Anywho, I wanted to say that before we get a commercial, HumboldtPawsCause.com is such a great resource in case you've lost your animal or you found somebody else's animal out there on them streets. Like, and we do have to thank Myrtle Avenue Veterinary Hospital, the Blacksmith Shop, as well as Fin and Feather Pet Shop. 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We are here for you. And they are AAHA accredited. So basically, there's a lost black cat named Anu, A-N-U, off of Alliance Road in Arcata, lost since Saturday. Anu is an outdoor cat, did not come home Saturday night, usually comes home by the morning, super friendly, not too smart for his own good, might have hopped into someone's car window, or possibly in a locked shed somewhere. We're right on the corner of Spear and Alliance where the Patriot gas station is. Please contact Chad if you've seen this cute, fluffy, black cat with green eyes running around them streets out there. I almost turned Canadian out there. Okay, and then Acadia is another lost little kitty. Oh my goodness, the cuteness. All white within the little black, with little stuff around the nose, and then a little V, and then sort of blackish ears and a black top. So cute. Acadia. White with splotches, I guess they call it. And smudges. Near School Road over in McKinleyville. Lost since Friday. Please get in touch with Cliff. Acadia snuck out of the house, so please get in touch with Cliff if you happen to see cute little Acadia running around them streets. We do have news of a reunited dog. That's proof in the pudding, y'all, that HumboldtPawsCause.com really does work. Black, orange, and white toes over at the Lucky Bear Casino over in Hoopa. And he was over there for about 3 days, about 75 pounds. Apparently, he was not fixed. They use different terminology, which I will not use here. Anywho. He was reunited with his owner after 3 days of him being stuck at the casino. So it's proof in the pudding, you guys, that HumboldtPawsCause.com really does work. And how it works is we announce it over the four sister radio stations, K-Hum, K-Slug, The Point, and The Lounge. And then also it goes on to the HumboldtPawsCause.com dedicated website. It goes on to the Facebook website. You can print out a poster and put it all over your neighborhood. So you get a lot of distribution and, distribution of the information of your missing pet all over town in all different kind of modalities in hopes of reuniting your pet with, yourself, or, you know, if you found somebody else's, like I said, them being able to connect with their pet. Anywho, and we got to thank Myrtle Avenue Veterinary Hospital, the Blacksmith Shop, as well as Fin and Feather Pet Shop, and our newest sponsor, Arcata Animal Hospital. We're here for you. Thank you so much, and we'll be right back for you here after these messages here on KHUM.
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0: Aw, thanks, Toby. Good morning, good morning. I'm Iridina, covering for the wonderful DJ Toby in the morning. By the way, vote for Toby for Super Dad, because he is a Super Dad. You can go to his socials and link at the top of his socials, and you can vote often and early and often, or as I say, no, I'm kidding, but you can vote daily for him, and I do believe there's still time. And he can win a really big, wonderful prize and, you know, take us all out to lunch. I'm just kidding. I also wanted to mention the California Poppies. I heard them play last night. They were fantastic. One of my new favorite local bands. They played in between Bella Raine and Brett McFarlane at the Cannafest on one of the other stages. They had four stages over there last night. The sound system was excellent too, by the way. Just really, really well produced, event, you know, for our cute little, county, Humboldt. I just think it's so wonderful. It's very, very local, you know? Anywho, next up we're going to get into The Monster by Lila or Lila Nelson, and then Ophelia by Larkin Poe, and then Midnight Radio with Jack Broadbent and Patience with Vegan Shark all coming up this next set here on K-Hub.

0: 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And we'll be right back after these super brief messages with some more awesome music here on K-Home.
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0: We'll be getting into that Good Time Guide at the top of the 9 o'clock hour. Next hour, we're going to get into some, a weather report and some morning mindfulness. And then, of course, K-Home Kids from the top of the hour of 8 o'clock all the way to 8:30. So much to look forward to here on K-Home. I'm Irie Dina, filling in for DJ Toby in the morning. I hope you're having a great one so far. History Repeats Itself is up next by American Aquarium. And then All My Happiness Is Gone by Purple Mountains. And then Feel Sexy by Kojato and the Afro-Latin Cougaritas, all coming up. This next, you can't make this stuff up, hun. All coming up this next set here on K-Home.

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1: A party jam. Hey, dance floor. 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

0: 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Cojato and the Afro Latin Cucaritas. Feel Sexy Now. And we're going to be right back after these super brief messages with some more awesome music here on K-Hum.
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0: We're going to get into that Artist of the Week feature, top of the 10 o'clock hour. I'm with you all the way through high noon, everybody. Who am I? I'm DJ Irie Dina. Hi there. I'm covering for Toby in the morning. Hope you're having a great one so far. We're going to get into this next set of music with Summertime Studio, the studio version, with Sarah Vaughn, and it says Studio Rio, but I believe that's just the Studio Rio version. That's not a person. Then we're going to get into some Money with Sharon Jones and the Dap Kings. And if we have time, we're going to get into Israelites A Come. And I don't know why, but that reminded me that it is my C-Star's birthday. Blessed Earth Strong C-Star, I hope you have a beautiful, blessed day. More life, more love. You know how much I love you, and I just adore you. And yes, you're the best mom, friend, sister, mother, wife, everything. You're just the best. Love you, girl. All right, and let's get on with this music now, shall we, with Summertime here. Oh, and this one I'd like to dedicate to my mom, just because she's the coolest mom ever. Mom.

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Israelite to come. Freddie McGregor, Wailing Souls, Mighty Diamonds, what a powerhouse combo. Iconic legends of reggae. Next up, we're going to get into the hardest part. It's Olivia Dean featuring Leon Bridges. She's making quite a few waves, not only with her beautiful singing and also similarities drawn to her between her and Sade, I want to say, but also her fashion and her style has really evolved, and her feathery sequined gowns are very much

0: No, it's called Easy Target. That's Jamie Drake. Before that, we heard The Hardest Part. That was Olivia Dean featuring Leon Bridges. And we started the 7 o'clock hour with a little bit of reggae greats, Israelites to Come with Freddie McGregor, Wailing Souls, and The Mighty Diamonds. And we're going to be right back after these brief messages. And I will have the weather report brought to you by Six River Solar coming up next here on KHOM.
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0: Good morning, I'm Irie Dina, covering for the wonderful DJ Toby in the morning. It's just about that time, you guys, for the weather report. Sorry, I'm doing it a little bit late. If you'd like to sponsor this part of the show or any other part of the show, get in touch with advertise@lostcoastcommunications.com.

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0: Zap and Roger. 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There's a GIS and Information Systems Administrator. 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
0: Well, it's just about that time, you guys, for the morning mindfulness moment. And today it is brought to you by New Life Services as well as Humboldt Area Foundation. Thank you so much, you guys, for helping us make it happen. Really appreciate that. Get some music going here. I was thinking about timing, you know. Sometimes I feel like I'm in such a rush to be everywhere and I never feel like I'm on time. Sometimes I feel like I'm just not managing my time very well. So I thought about looking that up as far as mindfulness. And mindfulness helps actually chronic lateness by helping to shift your awareness from autopilot to the actual passage of time in the present moment. Practicing mindfulness and reducing high dopamine distractions like phone usage can make us feel less rushed and more tangible. Why do we feel late? Well, it's called time blindness, believe it or not. Your brain fails to internally sense how fast time is moving until panic sets in. I know that feeling well. Transition ignoring, forgetting to budget minutes for putting on shoes, finding keys, or walking to the car. Just, you know, the everyday. functions, right? And then emotional autopilot, chasing a subconscious rush of adrenaline or stress that comes from last-minute scrambling. I think when I was younger, I might have enjoyed that a little bit more. As I've gotten older, I find it annoying. It's just a mindset, right? And then notice the urge. Pause when you think, quote, I have time for one more quick task, and label that thought without acting on it. Use time anchors. Tie tasks to fixed daily events, like leaving right after finishing your morning coffee instead of looking at a clock. Practice time awareness. Guess when 5 minutes has passed while sitting quietly, retraining your inner clock. I'm so sorry. I think I've decided that my blurry eye syndrome is happening even with my glasses, so it's time to get a new prescription, I think. And then add a buffer. Multiply your travel estimate time by 1.5, by 1.5 times. So plan to arrive 10 minutes early. So give yourself that time buffer, you know, when you're leaving and coming and going. Just some strategies to be mindful of your time and how to manage it a little bit better. Really appreciate so much Humble Area Foundation and New Life Services for helping us make this mindful moment happen, morning mindfulness moment happen. And let's get on with this music now, shall we? With No Quit, Michael Now, up next here on KHAM.

0: 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We'll be right back after these super brief messages with some more excellent music here on K-Home.
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0: I just love that morning mindfulness moment. Hopefully you enjoyed what I did today. Just some tips on how to do some time management so that you can be more present, honestly, in your day. I want to be like you. Christopher Walken is up next. And then the show, Shovels and Rope, that I'm going to see you on the flip side for K-Hum Kids Moment, which is brought to you by Humboldt Trinity Child Support Agency, the Club for Fitness, as well as BMW Humboldt Bank. All right. See you on the flip side.

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on the road again. It's called Slack Wax. good morning, everybody. I'm Ari Dina, covering for the wonderful DJ Toby in the morning. Hope you're having a great morning so far.

It is that time, you guys, for K-Hum Kids, brought to you by BMW of Humboldt Bay, Club for Fitness, and Humboldt Trinity Child Support Agency. Why? Because the kids are the truth and the way. From the mouths of babes always comes the truth. And so, you know, like I said, listen to what they're actually saying, not what you think they might be saying, you know, because there's a real message in there all the time. Here's No One's Easy to Love, Sharon Van Etten, up next here on K-Home.

0: Street of Dreams. That's the radio edit of U2. Before that, we heard No One's Easy to Love, Sharon Van Etten. We opened with On the Road Again, Slack Wax. 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I don't have the name of any particular kid today, so I'm going to just do a blanket shout out to all you, every kid going to school today. Go get them, Tigers. That's actually the Arcata High School mascot, so. Anyways, I digress. We're going to be right back after these super brief messages with some more excellent music here on K-Hum.
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0: Good morning, I'm Iridina, covering for the wonderful DJ Toby in the morning. Hope you're having a great one so far. Paris 1919 is up next by John Cale. Then The Piano Has Been Drinking, Not Me, Tom Waits. And then Stole My Heart, Sabine McCullough. And Don't Leave It a Lie by The Shiny Ribs, all coming up this next set. And we're still in our K-Hum Kids moment, brought to you by BMW of Humboldt Bay and the Club for Fitness, as well as Humboldt Trinity Child Support Services. Thanks so much, you guys.

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0: Don't Leave It a Lie, The Shiny Ribs. And that'll conclude our K-Hum Kids Moment, brought to you by BMW Humboldt Bay, the Club for Fitness, and Humboldt Trinity Child Support Agency. Why? Because K-Hum Kids are the truth and the way. We'll be right back after these super brief messages with some more excellent music here on K-Hum.
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0: Tacos, a festival. I'm so there. Good morning. I'm Irie Dina, covering for the wonderful DJ Toby in the morning. Hope you're having a great one so far. By the way, go to the top of Toby in the morning socials, hit the Super Dad link, and vote for him for Super Dad every day until he wins. Okay. Next up, we're going to get into Leaves That Are Green. That's Simon and Garfunkel. Then Mama Feel Good with Lynn Collins. Hard Liquor and Soft Rock. That's Maren Morris and Coal Miner's Daughter. That's Loretta Lynn, all coming up this next set. Sorry, got a little twang. All coming up this next set here on K-Hum. I was 20.

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0: Loretta Lynn. We're going to be right back after these super brief messages with some more excellent music here on K-Hum.
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1: So I'm picking up a bit of a country algorithm happening here. I would say a little bit of the country twang has entered the algorithm. This week, we're gonna get into Lay Down Sally. This is the JGB version, though. Wonderful, fun version of it. And Jerry Garcia Band. And then The River, that's Little Sun, all coming up next. And then I'll see you on the flip side. At 9 o'clock, at the top of the hour, we're going to have our good time guide coming up here. We're going to have our good time guide coming up here next at the top of the hour here. See you on the flip side here. On

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KHUM is and always will be radio without the rules. That's right, we're lawless. We don't listen to no one, no way, no how, no time. I'm just kidding. Good morning. I'm Ira Dina covering for the wonderful DJ Toby in the morning. I hope you're having a great morning so far. 9 o'clock, top of the hour. You know what that means? It must be time for the Good Time Guide, brought to you by Eureka Natural Foods, Eco Groovy Deals, and Plaza. Thank you so much, you guys, for helping us make it happen. What could possibly be going on around town? Let's see. I go to lostcoastoutpost.com/lowdown, lovingly and locally known as the Loco Lowdown. 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We've got Adorney Fitness Center classes with Zumba, Silver Sneakers, and more today from 9 a.m. to 7 p.m. It's game night at the Wild Hair Tavern from noon until 11 p.m. Let's see what else is going on around town. There's Slow Flow and Yin Yoga at the Historic Eagle House tonight from 6 to 7 p.m. Monday Night Swing Dance at Redwood Rocks World Dance Studio, 7 to 10 p.m. Karaoke with Treat Yourself Entertainment at Blue Lake Casino and Hotel. Lots of fun stuff going on. Remember to mark your calendars also for Saturday, September 26th. It's Broadlesque. It's Duchess Burlesque Presents at the Basement in Arcata, Saturday, September 26th. Doors open at 6. Show is at 7. VIP is only $50, and that comes with dinner and a drink ticket. And the general admission is only $20, and it's all original acts. I believe there's over 16 original acts happening. I'll be your co-host with that, with Amber Knights. So be sure to put that on your calendar, Broadlesque, Saturday, September 26th at 6 p.m. at the Basement in Arcata, Duchess Burlesque Presents. And also mark your calendars for Saturday, October 3rd. We're going to have a grand opening for Emporium 707. It's the anchor store is Living Doll Vintage, but we also have over 10 different vendors, including Homebolt, Marquita Matcha. We've got The Nest. We've got Lose. We've got Shanty Moon's Accessories, Fire Moon. We've got Trinity River Outreach, nonprofit. And lots more to come. Alina's Tees is going to be joining us as well. Really excited to have everybody in-house. That's going to be at 330 West Harris. We're going to have music and food and sale in the parking lot, 12 to 6, 330 West Harris on Saturday, October 3rd. Make sure that you be there or be square. Thank you again so much to our fantabulous sponsors for helping us make this Good Time Guide happen. Eureka Natural Foods, Eco Groovy Deals, and Plaza. Let's get on with this music with Pretend You Love Me, Sunny and the Sunsets here on KHUM.

0: It's all going to pot. Willie Nelson and Merle Haggard. Ain't that the truth? Truer words have never been spoken. It's all going to pot. Willie Nelson and Merle Haggard. Before that, we heard Pretend You Love Me with Sunny and the Sun Sets. And we'll be right back after these super brief messages with some more awesome music here on K-Home.
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0: Wouldn't that be cool? Good morning, I'm Iridina covering for DJ Toby in the morning. Hope you're having a great one so far. Stranger in Blue Suede Shoes by Kevin Ayers is up next. And then Marvelous Clouds, it's Cosmo Sheldrake. Let the Big Dog Eat by Ryan Bingham. And then Sunglasses by Rookie. And then Names of Stars by Weya's Blood. All coming up this next very long and funky set coming up next here on K-Hop.

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0: by Weyes Blood. I think that's how you say it. Weyes, W-E-Y-E-S. And we'll be right back after these super brief messages with some more excellent music here on KHOM.
1: The Badawat Wiyot in the ancestral Mad River Valley lived on active floodplains with seismically active watersheds for many thousands of years. These ancestors were always engaged in natural hazard mitigation. The ancestral Wiyot may simply have thought of risk assessment and hazard planning as exercising common sense, while modern-day Wiyot operate within a much more complex regulatory environment. Today, the Blue Lake Rancheria builds on those ancient practices with the same goal, to reduce damage and the loss of life resulting from disasters. When emergencies happen, preparation makes the difference. 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
0: Good morning. I'm Iridina, covering for the wonderful DJ Toby in the morning. Hope you're having a great one so far. Next up, we're going to get into Downstream with Reckless Strangers, Honey Dripper with Ruby James, and Sweet Tooth with Dave Rawlings Machine, all coming up this next set here on K-Hum.

Hi, this is Megan with the Harvest Hub. And while we're out delivering your harvest boxes, we're listening to K-Hum, radio without the rules, but with the local veggies.

0: house. Sheep's in the middle. Wolf's in the house. Sheep's in the middle. Wolf's in the house.
1: That one's called Sweet Tooth. Dave Rawlings Machine. Before that, we heard Honey Dripper by Honey James. Before that, we heard Downstream by Reckless Strangers. That's how we opened up the set. Before we go to commercial, I just want to remind you, did you know that household hazardous waste can cause serious threats to humans, wildlife, and your environment? And it's illegal to toss in any of your waste bins. Residents may drop off accepted items at Humboldt Waste Management Authority's hazardous waste facility, and some of these items include but are not limited to household batteries, antifreeze, bleach, pool chemicals, drain cleaner, chlorine, hydraulic fluid, you name it. There's just so many little things. I did not know that. Even pressurized cylinders, gasoline, fluorescent lamps. Did not know until I started working here that those are considered hazardous waste. So make sure you drop them off at Humboldt Waste Management Authority's hazardous waste facility. We will be right back after these super brief messages with some more excellent music here on KHUM.
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1: We've just got a few more songs left in this 9 o'clock hour, Fools with Wild Child, and then farther on down the road, Taj Mahal. Then I'll say on the flip side, at the top of the hour, guess what? We've got the Artist of the Week segment coming up at the top of the 10 o'clock hour, brought to you by Eureka, Floor Carpet One, as well as Coldwell, Bankers, Sellers, Realty. Let's get into this set of music here with Fools, Wild Child here on KHUM.

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KHUM is and always will be radio without the rules. Good morning, I'm Irie Dina covering for the wonderful DJ Toby in the morning. Hope you're having a great one so far. It's just about that time. It is 10 o'clock, top of the hour, and that means it must be time for our Artist of the Week segment. And thank you so much to Eureka Floor Carpet One, as well as Coldwell Banker Sellers Realty for helping us make it happen. Today's Artist of the Week is Ruby James, breaking hearts and defying the limits of genre. If the ghosts of soul divas were smoking and playing poker, the record spinning through the haze and the cackling laughter would play Ruby James, call it rock and roll. It's the sound of electrifying Ruby James stepping fully into her power, rooted in the blues, fueled by soul, delivered with rock and roll bravado. The record resounds with genuine grit. The album showcases anthems built for midnight stages and guitars with heavy grooves, while her voice has a smooth rasp of velvet on fire. Ooh, I like that. Velvet on fire. Rock and roll was born from the blues and R&B, and Ruby bears witness to its lineage in this, or lineage, in on this record. Call It Rock and Roll spans the critical eras of rock while staying grounded in its foundational traditions. Without no further ado, I'm going to play Voodoo Queen, Honey Dripper, and Boogie Downtown. Let's see. The seven-song collection is flagrantly flashy and sonically balanced. The first track, Voodoo Queen, hits with a menacing Stones-era swagger. Honey Dripper is a dirty, late-night groove about a superfine femme who knows her power and takes no prisoners. And then the mood changes with the Boogie Downtown as Ruby struts through the neon-lit smooth jam that shows her sly and the family's stone proclivities. So with no further ado, here's Ruby James with Voodoo Queen here on KHUM.

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1: Ain't it funky now? That's a Ruby James with Boogie Downtown. Boogie Downtown, yeah. And thank you again to Eureka Floor Carpet One, as well as Coldwell Banker Sellers Realty for making our Artist of the Week moment happen. We're going to be right back after these super brief messages with some more excellent music here on KHOM.
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1: So, I got a special request from Charlie's dad, Toby, dedicated to you, because, you know, now that the kids are out of the car. It was a little bit earlier that he asked for this, but this is when I was able to get it in there. It's Because I Got High, Afro Man is up next, and that's from Charlie's dad to Toby. I guess he gives you a hard time every day. And then Can't Stop Just Because I'm Subbing, right? Cross-Eyed and Painless after that by Talking Heads. And then Keep on Calling, Niloufer Yanya, and Lebanese Blonde, the Thievery Corporation are all coming up this next set here on KHOM.

0: Love me some Thievery Corporation. Thievery Corporation. Lebanese Blonde. 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
0: Good morning, I'm Ivy Dina, covering for the wonderful Toby in the AM. I hope you're having a great one so far. Prettiest Way to Die is up next with Twilark, and then Kachi with Nick Waterhouse and Leon Bridges. Eloise with J.D. King. Kin with Trippers and Askers, and Time Will Reveal, that's DeBarge, all coming up this next set here on KHOM. A bit of an eclectic set, I would say.

0: Time will reveal DeBarge. One of the most famous falsetto voices, I would say. Just love him. We'll be right back after these super brief messages with some more excellent music here on Camp.
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0: We've just got a few more songs left in this 10 o'clock hour. Summer Rain by Blitzen Trapper, Ritmo de mi Pueblo, Making Movies by Las Cafeteras, and then Sister, Black Keys, all coming up this next set. Then I'll see you on the flip side after 11 o'clock here on KHUM.

and streaming online at khum.com. KHUM is and always will be radio without the rules. Good morning, I'm Irina, covering for DJ Toby in the morning. Hope you're having a great one so far. Next up, we've got regularly scheduled programming. I have a hard time saying that word, regularly, by My Morning Jacket. I managed it twice, though, just now. Yay for me. And then Haiku Nursery Rhyme by Foragers up after that. Then Speak Out, Rising Appalachia with Annie DeFranco, all culminating this first set of the 11 o'clock hour here on K.

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2: Cool.
3: Hi, this is Julie from the Mattole Valley Resource Center. When I drive over the Wildcat out to Petrolia, I listen to K-Hum.

0: That one's called Speak Out, Rising Appalachia with Annie DeFranco. And we're going to be right back after these commercials, Speak Out, with some more excellent music here on K-Hum.
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0: Good morning, I'm Irene, covering for Toby in the Morning. Hope you're having a great one so far. El Chuchumbre by Las Cafeteras is up next, and then New Zealand Spinach by Babe Rainbow. Maybe the only spinach left that's good to eat in the world. Just kidding. And then Angel from Montgomery by John Prine. And then The Only Living Boy in New York by Everything But the Girl is all coming up this next set here on K-Home.

0: Thanks, Debbie. Emmy Lou Harris.
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0: Boy in New York, and that's by Everything But the Girl. Just for some meta titling. We'll be right back after these super brief messages with some more excellent music here on K-Hum.
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0: Good morning, I'm Irene Dina covering for Toby in the Morning. Hope you're having a great one so far. Maggie is up next by Cassandra Coleman, and then Everybody Loves the Sunshine. Everybody Loves the Sunshine. That is by Takuya Kuroda, and Jose James. Sorry, guys. Woo! And then Fire by the Ohio Players. I was actually reading something really interesting that the Isley Brothers basically were the group that was being copied the most by all the reggae artists, that pretty much we would not even have the early formations of the reggae, you know, coming out of Jamaica with the harmonies and everything. They were basically just all trying to copy the Isley Brothers. So yeah, next up, Maggie, Cassandra Coleman here on K-Hum.

0: Fire, Ohio Players. Love that song. What a jam. I wonder how many times that's been sampled in other songs, right? We'll be right back after these super brief messages with some more excellent music here on KHUM.
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0: Well, we've come to that part of the show that I dislike the most. It's when I have to bid my fond farewell, my adieu, my until next time, my hasta la próxima. But I get to pass the controls over to the very capable and hyper-intelligent Jordan in the afternoon, so you get to look forward to that. In the meantime, we're going to get into Be Careful With Yourself with Julia Jacqueline and Paul by M. Spell. And I always say that, please take care of yourselves and take care of one another. Until next time, I'm Irie Dina signing off. Really had a great time with you guys, sending you so much love through the airwaves. Hope you can feel it coming through here. Until next time, everybody, take care of yourselves. Take care of one another. I'm Irie Dina.

That's not true, Paul, that's not true. I didn't know you were gone till the afternoon. That's not true, Paul, how like you. I

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This is Radio Without the Rules. Jordan in the afternoon here with you from noon to 6. I'm glad you're bending an ear to be here with me on this easy breezy Monday. Ahead of us, we've got our locals only. 3 o'clock is the good time guide. 3:30 is the artist of the week. And thanks for being here.

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0: 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Time for our Monday afternoon forecast check-in from Brookings down to Garberville, and it's pretty friendly start to the week, it looks like. The coast may be hanging on to a little morning fog and cloud cover, but for most places, it should brighten up as the afternoon rolls along. Nothing too dramatic, just a cool coast, a mild bay, and some comfortable sunshine inland. Looks like Brookings looking sunny, high near 71. Crescent City should also see plenty of sun topping out around 66 today. And around the bay, Arcata may start foggy, but is turning sunny here in the afternoon. A high near 67. And Eureka and Samoa should reach about 65. Mostly sunny skies as well. Ferndale looks pretty cloudy and close to 65, while Fortuna gets to around 67. Mix of some sun and clouds. Farther inland, though, the temperatures are going to be staying pleasantly warm, not going overboard. Willow Creek should reach mid-70s. Clouds giving away to some sunshine here in the afternoon. Garberville and Redway land in the mid to upper 70s under mostly sunny skies. So if you're near the water, keep a layer handy, just a light one. If you're headed inland, sunglasses should do most of the work, and that's going to be your Monday afternoon forecast weather check-in on KHUM Radio Without the Rules.
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0: Hey, welcome on in. It's time now for Locals Only here on KHUM, bringing local sounds to local radio, brought to you by Brothers That Just Do Gutters, Humboldt Herbals, Eureka Floor Carpet One, and Mind's Eye Manufactory and Coffee Lounge. No grand plan today. It is just a Monday after all, but we've got a good Monday mix of Humboldt County music for you. We've got The Trouble, a Eureka rock band communing with familiar ghosts of Americana in a converted Victorian carriage house. You got Uke Experience, Northern California's premier ukulele band, back after 10-year hiatus and a recent visit to the KHUM studio. And The Gatehouse Well, which is a progressive rock folk quartet with 10 years of Humboldt history. And healthy cross-pollination of musicians with various local bands. You got Vanishing Pints, Drop of the Pure, Ghost Train, and the Carmonauts, to name a few, in the mix of the Gatehouse Well. So three local bands, three different corners of the scene. We're just getting right on into our locals, only here on KHUM, Radio Without the Rules.

0: And that was a little Monday grab bag from The Trouble, Uke Experience, and The Gatehouse. Well, three local groups keeping Humboldt music wonderfully hard to pin down. And thanks so much to those who make it possible to bring us local music on local radio. Brothers That Just Do Gutters, Humboldt Herbals, Eureka Floor Carpet One, and Mind's Eye Manufacturing Coffee Lounge. And if you're a local musician or you want to get your music into the mix, or come record with us in the K-Hum studio, email Jordan at khum.com. That's locals only on K-Hum. And before we hop on into the break, here is the Humboldt Paws Cause, brought to you by Myrtle Ave Veterinary Hospital, Finn & Feather Pet Shop, The Blacksmith Shop, and Arcata Animal Hospital. And idea here is pretty simple. If you see something, post something. You spot a dog walking, wandering where it shouldn't be, a cat that looks out of place, or an animal that may be lost, head to the HumboldtPawsCause.com and post a found pet report. And if you own a pet and they go missing, but you need to find out where they're at and neighbors are too far, put a post up. Lost pet reports, so the community knows who to look for. While you're there, you can take a quick look through the current listings, photo, location, one familiar face may be all it takes to connect a lost pet with the people waiting for them at home. It's the HumboldtPawsCause.com. Again, thanks so much to the Myrtle Ave Veterinary Hospital, Finn and Feather Pet Shop, Blacksmith Shop, and Arcata Animal Hospital for helping keep Humboldt's pets in the community's sight and on the way home.
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3: 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Sienna is on her way out to Fieldbrook Elementary School. 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
4: 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Got a Bruno Mars song that gets you going? 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Just call me in the booth, 707-232-5486. 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
1: You're listening to K-Hum Radio, Jordan in the Afternoon. That was Lighthouse by Bonnie Payne. Before that, Devendra Banhart's Be Kind. We had Nellie McKay, The Dog Song, and Cyndi Lauper's The Goonies Are Good Enough. We're going ahead and swinging around the corner on into a short break. But first for you, I've got Loco Jobs to give you a rundown of all the jobs available right now in the community. 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And looks like the newest posting came up today for the 5th and D Street Theater, home of NCRT and Redwood Curtain Theater, hiring a part-time office manager to support bookkeeping, records, scheduling, rentals, the day-to-day systems that keep the community theater running smoothly. 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
3: And we're back. 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
4: I hit with hammers, Larry.
3: Joe, you can't say on the radio.
4: Sorry, Larry. 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How's that?
3: We'll fix it up. Don't worry about it.
4: Okay.
3: Why don't you tell us a little bit about how you got into the business?
4: Oh, yeah. My dad started the shop in 1979 on a dollar and a handshake, believe it or not. I'm lucky enough to continue his legacy today. 47 years now, we've had one of the largest collections of contemporary blacksmithing in the United States, and right here in Humboldt County, too. 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

0: You're listening to K-Hum, Radio Without the Rules, Jordan in the afternoon, taking a quick break. 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
2: The Badawat Wiyot in the ancestral Mad River Valley lived on active floodplains with seismically active watersheds for many thousands of years. These ancestors were always engaged in natural hazard mitigation. The ancestral Wiyot may simply have thought of risk assessment and hazard planning as exercising common sense, while modern-day Wiyot operate within a much more complex regulatory environment. Today, the Blue Lake Rancheria builds on those ancient practices with the same goal, to reduce damage and the loss of life resulting from disasters. 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
1: Two, three, four.

0: That was MGMT with Mother Nature. Before that, Lost Fires, Kore Kore, and Jamie Cullum's interlude. Getting the 2 o'clock hour underway now. Summer's cleared out plenty of furniture at Plaza, which means there's more room for a whole new round of shipments. And much of it has actually already arrived. There are a few swivel chairs, sofas, dining chairs, shelving, and more ready to explore. And if you need proof that the season is changing, the pumpkin candles are stocked and bringing a little fall into the room. So stop on by Plaza, take a look around, and see what's new for their season. We're stepping on into a short break right now with a word from Blue Lake Casino and Stu's Brews. And we're back with some Roast'em John Butler Trio, Winter and Trip Tides on the way.
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2: The Badawat Wiyot in the ancestral Mad River Valley lived on active floodplains with seismically active watersheds for many thousands of years. These ancestors were always engaged in natural hazard mitigation. The ancestral Wiyot may simply have thought of risk assessment and hazard planning as exercising common sense, while modern-day Wiyot operate within a much more complex regulatory environment. Today, the Blue Lake Rancheria builds on those ancient practices with the same goal, to reduce damage and the loss of life resulting from disasters. When emergencies happen, preparation makes the difference. The Blue Lake Rancheria Office of Emergency Services offers many free, hands-on training opportunities for anyone in the community with no experience needed. 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Our community is strongest when we're ready together. Follow the Blue Lake Rancheria Tribe on Facebook or visit our website and click on Office of Emergency Services under the Department tab to view free upcoming trainings, register for courses, and help build a more resilient Humboldt.
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Now, the other night, Roy Acuff called me. He said, "John, I'd like for you to do the opera." So I went out on the stage, but I couldn't sing. 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I yelled, "Stick 'em up! Give me your money, your watches and rings." Well, I called New York and talked to that brain quack. I said, "Doc, I've got to have my old brain back." He said, "I'm sorry there, Mr. Cash, but I can't do that." He said, "I put your brain in a chicken last Monday. He's singing your songs and making lots of money. And I got him signed to a 10-year recording contract." Now, friends, if you see me walking down the street, remember what you see ain't necessarily me. And if I try to hold you up, don't pay me no mind. But when you got 10 bucks that you can blow, you ought to catch that Johnny Chicken show. He's doing fairs and concert dates all up and down the line.

0: 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I said, "No, ma'am. I'm the Manhattan Flash, and I am the best bank robber in New York." "Well, I don't pay any income tax. You don't pay tax on money you steal. You ought to catch that Johnny Chicken show. Chicken in Black."
1: 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Let's get you on into Monday, huh? If you just want something easy and low stakes, game night's running from noon into the evening at Wild Hare Tavern in Arcata. 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Later on from 5 to 7 tonight, Humbrews hosts the September Solidarity Gathering with Friends of the Eel River and Allies on their second Monday of each month. This month, welcoming folks who care about local transportation and the health of the Eel River to meet each other, compare notes, and plug into what's coming up next, including a chance to hear directly from local bus drivers about what's happening on the ground. Then at 7, Redwood Racks in Arcata has Monday Night Swing. It's a beginner lesson first, then social dancing, no partner needed. If your Monday wants to end on a microphone, Treat Yourself Entertainment brings karaoke to the Wave Lounge at Blue Lake Casino at 9. Tuesday has a lot of good forks in the road if you like a market day with some soundtrack. Fortuna Farmers Market runs from 3 to 6 with music by songster Daniel Nickerson. By evening, you can lean on into the old-time and folk-rooted music with Joseph DeCosimo and friends at Moss Oak Commons in Arcata. In Eureka, the Opera Alley Cats are going to be bringing some jazz to the speakeasy at 7. Captain's Quarters has trivia plus a line dance boot scoot class 6:30 Blue Lake, if you'd rather move. Midweek highlights. Wednesday's Dog Bone plays improv jazz on Larrapin Cafe in the early evening out on the patio. And then the ATL, Arcata Theater Lounge, runs The Fifth Element for Sci-Fi Night. Thursday brings live blues with the backseat drivers at the Lager Bar in Blue Lake, plus Redwood Curtain's dark comedy, The Minutes, opens at the 5th and D Street Theater on Thursday night. Now, Friday opens up with Northtown Books grand reopening in Arcata, Skate Night at the Eureka Muni, and a big after-hours tribute with Giant Steps, celebrating 100 years of John Coltrane at the Arcata Playhouse. Now, quick theater horizon through year's end, Ferndale reps Clue

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2: 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We'll be hosting the last few Friday night markets of the season. 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
4: Hey, you're listening to K-Hum Jordan in the Afternoon. Hopping in here, it's time for our Artist of the Week, brought to you by Eureka Floor Carpet One and Coldwell Banker Sellers Realty. And I'm really excited this week. All week long, our Artist of the Week is Danny Elfman. And as is my wife's favorite musician of all time, an impressive, impressive catalog, because he feels like a different artist in each of the different hats he's wearing. Danny Elfman is a film composer. One of the greatest of his generation, but that only really tells part of his story. He was born in Los Angeles, 1953, and became a singer-songwriter for Oingo Boingo, but then one of the most recognizable screen composers, and decades later returned to the microphone with an abrasive industrial orchestral album called Big Mess. Now, those can sound like three different careers or eras, but a better way to hear them is one very restless musical dramatist repeatedly changing the size and materials of the stage. Now, the foundation was there early musically. Elfman spent childhood weekends in neighborhood movie theaters watching monster pictures, science fiction, Hammer horror, and Ray Harryhausen fantasies. And he says that The Day the Earth Stood Still was the movie that made him notice film scores, Bernard Herrmann's score specifically. And he, at that point, kind of understood the music inside of a film came from an actual person. So it happened kind of young, but he did not take the conservatory route when he was inspired right then and there. He found music relatively late, actually, picking up violin around 18, performing with an avant-garde theater troupe in France, and then traveled through Africa, listening, busking, and becoming absorbed in percussion, which is pretty apparent in his music, how much that influenced him later on. Back in L.A., his brother Richard drafted him into the Mystic Knights of the Oingo Boingo, which was a street theater ensemble using old jazz, comedy, dance, handmade instruments, and sometimes fire breathing. And Elfman actually became its musical director and taught himself to arrange and compose because the show itself required it. It was a demand that he had to fill. And that troupe eventually kind of mutated into Oingo Boingo, with Elfman carrying the theater into a compact rock songs full of characters, set in turns, a lot of horns, percussion, dark jokes, and melodies that just stick in your ear like an earworm and refuse to leave. And at the same time, the future film composer was already actually hiding inside the band leader. When Tim Burton asked him to score Pee-wee's Big Adventure, the movie, in 1985, Elfman thought that he was completely unqualified. He was not much of a pianist, had no formal orchestral training, but he'd spent years constructing musical scenes for an eccentric ensemble, and that kind of turned out to be the education of its own that he needed. Pee-wee became his first major feature score, and the real beginning of the film score and film composer chapter of his life. 4 years later, Matt Groening shows up and shows Elfman pencil sketches for the opening of a new animated series called The Simpsons. Elfman heard something very retro and crazy. His description was essentially a Hanna-Barbera cartoon that just never existed. He developed the theme on a cassette on the same day that he had that conversation with Groening, and then he just assumed that the show might only air a few times, but instead it became one of the most widely recognized pieces of his career. So we're going to start with a song called Only a Lad off of an album of the same name. The title character is not simply a stand-in for Elfman, though. When you hear this, you'll hear he is singing from the exaggerated rotten young man's perspective of culture, making excuses for him. So I'd encourage you to listen to how many musical trapdoors he's going to build into those 4 minutes. And then we're going to jump into the Simpsons main title theme. Because as far as Pee-wee's Big Adventure, it came first and opened the scoring door, but The Simpsons gives you that same cartoon momentum and a lot of the theatricality to his music and a slightly dangerous grin at a different level of orchestral reach. The voice changes from singer to orchestra, yet the musical personality is unmistakable. Danny Elfman did not abandon theater for rock or rock for film. He kept rebuilding the theater around himself. So I encourage you to open the door to the Elfman this year, especially as we're heading into spooky season. Here's Oingo Boingo with Only a Lad, and then following that is going to be Danny Elfman's main title theme from The Simpsons here on K-Hum Radio without the rules.

That is Danny Elfman's main title theme from The Simpsons after Oingo Boingo's Only a Lad here on K-Hum Radio Without the Rules. Two versions of the same cartoon theatrical musical brain, but very different outlets. We got more to dig on out of the catalog of Danny Elfman, but thank you so much for listening to K-Hum's Artist of the Week, brought to you by Eureka Floor Carpet One and Coldwell Banker Sellers Realty. And tune in again tomorrow where I'm going to ask... surprisingly literal question, was Danny Elfman actually a theater kid?

baby, I will have had enough. You've been messing around, crossing over the line. It's time for me to call your bluff.

0: I'm just a simple man trying to live my life, find myself some peace of mind.
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0: Don't throw your changes.

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1: Hey, this is Dave. 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

0: The Badawat Wiyot in the ancestral Mad River Valley lived on active floodplains with seismically active watersheds for many thousands of years. These ancestors were always engaged in natural hazard mitigation. The ancestral Wiyot may simply have thought of risk assessment and hazard planning as exercising common sense, while modern-day Wiyot operate within a much more complex regulatory environment. Today, the Blue Lake Rancheria builds on those ancient practices with the same goal, to reduce damage and the loss of life resulting from disasters. When emergencies happen, preparation makes the difference. The Blue Lake Rancheria Office of Emergency Services offers many free, hands-on training opportunities for anyone in the community with no experience needed. These trainings are designed to give you and our communities the skills and confidence to step up when it matters the most. 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

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Jordan in the afternoon. Let's keep it moving.

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2: 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Got a Bruno Mars song that gets you going? 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

0: You're listening to K-Hum Radio. That is Brothers Comatose, Dead Flowers. Before that, Left Lane Cruisers, The Pusher. We're swinging ourselves on into a quick break here halfway through the 4 o'clock hour. And so let's check in with the weather forecast. This is weather forecast from Monday night turning into Tuesday morning and how it's shaping up Brookings to Garberville. Should be calm, dry night around the region. Coast cools back down to some familiar sweatshirt weather. Some clouds and fog are going to be possible around the bay. Inland valleys are going to settle into some clear and crisp evening skies. And Brookings drops to 50. Crescent City near 51. Both should be clear and partly cloudy overnight. Around the bay, Arcata, Eureka, Samoa, and Ferndale look for lows mainly in the low 50s. Skies range from mostly clear to partly cloudy. A little late night fog is possible close to the coast, as per usual. And then Willow Creek cools down to, 49. Garberville into the upper 40s, around 50. Mostly clear skies throughout the night. And in other words, that's just a quiet evening on the coast. A cool overnight, a good excuse to grab a jacket if you're staying late outside. But that's your Monday evening weather check from K-Hum Radio Without the Rules.
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This is Radio Without the Rules, Jordan in the afternoon. We made it into this last hour of the show, but there's plenty of road still ahead. And coming up, you got Chris Stone, Kingfish Ingram, some Free Nationals, Golden Smog, Todd Snyder, JJ Gray, and even a little Four Tops and Captain Beefheart in the mix. Plus, plenty more music carrying you for months.